0: Sammy, I want to thank you for the wonderful time I had this evening.
1: Well, I'm glad you had a wonderful time. I spent $1.85, and the only thing I got to show for it, Carmen, is 2 torn theater tickets. Let me tell you something. A fine romance with no

really do. 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Loving you is so beautiful.

0: 禁止しての運転はもちろん禁止です。自転車も車の仲間であることを忘れないでください。自転車はルールを守って安全に運転しましょう。以上、調布警察署からでした。
1: I'm imagining a lot of happy people. And most of you are with someone you love. Well, you are the lucky ones. All over the world there are lots of people who are alone tonight. I imagine most of us have been in that situation at some time or another. I know I have. Recently I heard a most beautiful song with a dynamic lyric that really expresses this feeling of loneliness. It means a lot to me personally.To share it with you. I think you'll see what I mean.